bad things. It's a lot of bad things that they wish and they wish and they wish and they wish and they wish and on me. Yeah. Hey, hey. She say, do you love me? I tell her only partly. I only

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Você vem, você cai, você vem e cai. 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Que coisa louca.

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1: Gentlemen, as you know, we have something special down here at Birdland this evening. A recording for Blue Note Records.

Радіомузика. 106.4 FM. Be not working hard. Yeah, right, picture that with a Kodak. Or better yet, go to Times.

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I heard you moved to Austin, got an apartment and settled down. And every once in a while, I start texting, write a paragraph, but then I delete the message. Think about you like a pastime.

0: 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Everybody in the party. We party like it's everybody's birthday day.
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